Humpty Dumpty sat on the wall. Humpty Dumpty had a great fall. All the king's horses and all the king's men couldn't put Humpty together again.

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0: No es un martes cualquiera, es un martes de verano, un martes de agosto.
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0: 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Es martes, martes de agosto, martes de verano.
1: We're having a good time. It's hot in the summer, of course it is. It's Tuesday, an August Tuesday, a summer Tuesday.

0: sorry, Anna. I just wanted to give you one perfect birthday. But I ruined it.
1: Again. You didn't ruin anything. Let's just get you to bed.

0: No es un martes cualquiera, es un martes de verano, un martes de agosto.
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1: Lo estamos pasando bien, en verano hace calor, claro que sí. Es martes, martes de agosto, martes de verano.
2: We're having a good time. It's hot in the summer, of course it is. It's Tuesday, an August Tuesday, a summer Tuesday.

0: And that's all I want for you, sweetheart. To meet your Prince Charming and dance off into your happily ever after.
1: Mama, I don't have time for dancing. That's just gonna have to wait a while.
0: How long are we talking about here?
1: Ain't got time for messing around. And it's not my style.
0: I want some grand.

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1: Lo estamos pasando bien, en verano hace calor, claro que sí. Es martes de agosto, martes de verano.
2: We're having a good time. It's hot in the summer, of course it is. It's Tuesday, an August Tuesday, a summer Tuesday.

What's that? The telephone is ringing. ¿Qué es? El teléfono sonando. What's that? Someone's knocking at the door. ¿Qué es? La puerta están tocando. What's that? A car is pulling up. ¿Qué es? El auto se estacionó. What's that? The cat just said meow. ¿Qué es? El gato que maulló. What's that? It's a boy clicking his tongue. ¿Qué es?

0: Descúbrelos. What's that?
1: Telephone.
0: Yes, a telephone. What's that?
1: Car.
0: Right, a car. What's that?
1: Cat.
0: Excellent, a cat. What's that?
1: A knock at the door.
0: Very good, a knock at the door.

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1: Lo estamos pasando bien, en verano hace calor, claro que sí. Es martes de agosto, martes de verano.
2: We're having a good time. It's hot in the summer, of course it is. It's Tuesday, an August Tuesday, a summer Tuesday.
3: Here we go in and in.

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0: Lo estamos pasando bien, en verano hace calor, claro que sí. Es martes, martes de agosto, martes de verano.
1: We're having a good time. It's hot in the summer, of course it is. It's Tuesday, an August Tuesday, a summer Tuesday.

Elsa? Please, I know you're in there. People are asking where you've been. They say I've courage, and I'm trying to. I'm right out here for you. Just let me in. We only have each other.

0: Hakuna Matata?
1: Yeah, it's our motto.
0: What's the motto?
2: Nothing. What's the motto with you?
1: You know what? These two words will solve all your problems.
3: That's right. Take Pumbaa, for example. Why, when he was a young warthog.
4: When I was a young warthog.
3: Very nice.
1: Thanks.
3: He found his aroma like a certain appeal. He could clear the savannah after every meal.
1: I'm a sensitive soul, though I seem thick-skinned. And it hurt that my friends never stood downwind. And oh, the shame!
5: He was a shame!
1: Thought of changing my name!
5: Oh, what's in a name?
1: And I got downhearted!
5: How did you feel?
1: Every time that I...
3: Hey, Pumbaa, not in front of the kids.
6: Oh, sorry.

0: Welcome to our humble home.
1: You live here?
0: We live wherever we want.
2: Yep, home is where your rump rests.
1: It's beautiful.
2: I'm starved.
1: I'm so hungry I could eat a whole zebra.
0: Ah, we're fresh out of zebra.
1: Any antelope?
0: Nuh-uh.
1: Hippo?
0: Nope. Listen, kid, if you live with us, you have to eat like us. Hey, this looks like a good spot to rustle up some grub.
1: Ew, what's that?
0: A grub. What's it look like?
1: Ew, gross.
0: Tastes like chicken.
2: Slimy yet satisfying.
0: These are rare delicacies.
3: Pecans with a very pleasant crunch.
2: You're learning to love them.
0: I'm telling you, kid, this is the great life. No rules, no responsibilities.
3: Ooh, the little cream-filled kind.
0: And best of all, no worries. Well, kid?
1: Oh, well. Hakuna Matata. Slimy? It's satisfying.
0: That's

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